News 24 will be back after this short break. News 24 will be back after this short break.

News 24 will be back after this short break. News 24 will be back after this short break.

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1: All right, Alan Fels, always appreciate your time and analysis. And, yes, we will see what is going to happen in the near future. Thank you so much. Coming up after the break, radio host Kyle Sanderlands ramps up security after facing a new death threat.
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1: Welcome back to Late Edition. Well, it's been a big week for our company as we officially became News 24. And while we haven't changed our tune as your home of real news and honest views, you might have noticed our new soundtrack. 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
1: We always look forward to our chat with Mark Dolan. That's why we know that our week is off and running every single Sunday night, where he is enjoying Sunday in the middle of the day in beautiful London. He's, of course, at Talk TV. 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

News 24. We'll be back after this short break. 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We'll be back after this short break.

News 24 will be back after this short break. News 24 will be back after this short break.

News 24 will be back after this short break. News 24 will be back after this short break.